0: period. It comes after the River City was drenched by heavy rain last week. Around 100 tonnes of asphalt has been used in the citywide operation. And the City of Gold Coast is seeking expressions of interest to help build a new arts precinct. With more on that story, Steve Barker.
1: And that means we're going to be able to attract top-end A-class movie stars to come here. So says Gold Coast Mayor Tom Tate. The council plans to repurpose its Miami Depot site into a hub aimed at fostering creative sectors including screen, tech, gaming, as well as visual effects. Award-winning Australian director Baz Luhrmann and his wife Catherine Martin's production company Bazmark have signed on as the project's chief creative partner. Invest Gold Coast chairman Will Hodgman says after submissions close on July the 31st, proponents will be shortlisted before a development partner is finalised by mid-next year. The depot redevelopment could begin in 2028. Steve Barker, Air News.
0: To sport now, the Maroons are adding the final touches ahead of tonight's State of Origin series opener. Coach Billy Slater says his Queensland squad have shown great form and bonded through the week, but concedes team cohesion during the game is when it truly counts.
2: How they connect will be awesome to see, and that's the challenge, right? If some of these players haven't played alongside each other, and the challenge is to build that connection, build that relationship and continuity throughout the week, but it's a different beast when you get out there in the game. So we'll see how they all go, but what they've shown throughout the week has been top shelf.
0: And the Lions insist there's no panicking despite last week's record thumping. Co-captain Josh Dunkley says all eyes are on Saturday's home clash with ladder leaders Fremantle. This is Air News Queensland.
3: 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Eligibility is around older homes and lower income households.
4: Here's the forecast for today. Wednesday the 27th of May, there is an expected maximum temperature of 26 degrees. We're currently sitting on 24 in the Mackay City area and Serena region. It's going to be a partly cloudy day with a high chance of showers with light winds. There is a 70% chance of rain, actually. No current fire danger rating and sun protection is recommended until 2:30 as the UV index is predicted to reach 6, which is high. Good morning. It's Maxie in the morning with you on Wednesday. Wonderful Wednesday. And I've got some birthdays and events coming up later on in this hour. I've got Doobie Blue. I've got a tongue tied at the moment. That's what I've got. Doobie Brothers up in a moment with What a Fool Believes. And right now, let's hear some Steve Miller Band with

Guy Sebastian and Standing With You, and that's Australia's own Guy. Great song. Okay, we've got some birthdays. Let's do some birthdays. I've got a few today. If you like the horror films, if you like that genre, you will remember Vincent Price. He was born on this day back in 1911. He died aged 82 in 1994, but he was cast, typecast, do you think, in all of the horror movies, The House of Wax, The Fly, The Fall of the House of the Usher. I think he also did a small role in Edward Scissorhands. But, yeah, Vincent Price, goodness me, he had that beautiful face that was really great for horror movies. Okay, so let's play Gary Moore with Flesh and Blood.

Another person who's celebrating a birthday today is Pat Cash. If you're a tennis tragic like me, you'll know that he's an Australian tennis player. In 1987, he became the first Australian since 1971 to win the men's championship at Wimbledon. And he was also runner-up at the Australian Open in 1987 and 88. So happy birthday to you, Pat Cash. He's 61 today. I've got Joe South, the games people play.

Okay, if you like getting in the kitchen and rattling those pots and pans, you'll be familiar with the name Jamie Oliver. Well, he's celebrating a birthday today as well. He's 51 today, goodness me. English chef and TV presenter. His TV programs include The Naked Chef, Oliver's Twist, Jamie's Kitchen and Jamie's Dream School. I think he did a lot of work with young people and teaching them how to cook. So, yeah, happy birthday, Jamie. I've got Jack Johnson and his cookie jar.

Okay, last but not least is Pauline Hanson. Senator Pauline Hanson was born in Brisbane on this day back in 1954, so that makes her 72 years old. Love her or hate her, she's got plenty of passion. So I thought I'd pick out Midnight Oil song, Power and the Passion. And if you're having a birthday today, happy birthday to you, and hope you have a great day and a great year.

G'day there, guys. You need any fencing or rosewood supplies? Ring Derek and Rachel on 4959 5409. D&T Fencing and Rosewood Supplies. Get the job done right the first time. 4959 5409 for all your fencing and rosewood needs. Ring Derek and Rachel at Baker's Creek. That's 4959 5409.

That's Dido with See the Sun. Okay, Neil Finn's also having a birthday today. I'm sure Colin would have told you that this morning. So I've got a double play from Neil and from the Crowded House. He's the same age as me, 68. Great age, Neil. I've got Crowded House, Distant Sun in a moment. And right now, let's hear Sinner.

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Morrison with Annette Stoneme. It's 8 minutes to 11. Isn't the morning going quickly? I've got some wet, wet, wet coming up to take us to the news, Sweet Surrender. And right now, let's hear some Linda Ronstadt with Tumbling Dice. I'll be back after the news with a weather update.

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1: Hello there, I'm Sean Bindley. A group of so-called ISIS brides could be charged over the coming days after arriving in Australia overnight. Michael Packey reports.
2: Seven women and 12 children landed in Sydney and Melbourne after leaving their camp in Syria last week. Counter-terrorism police searched their belongings and downloaded content from their devices. Unlike the cohort who arrived earlier this month, this group did not face arrest and were escorted out of the airport. The opposition's Phil Thompson says the government needs to explain why.
3: It's disappointing to see these ISIS members get the gold standard treatment.
2: Federal Independent Monique Ryan argues if the women have done wrong, they should face the full force of the law, but says the children have already been through enough.
4: We should treat them sensitively.
2: One woman is considering legal action after she was prevented from returning to Australia and remains in Syria with her daughter. Michael Packey, Canberra.
1: The US says it has carried out fresh attacks on southern Iran, targeting missile sites and boats attempting to lay mines. The developments come despite diplomatic moves towards a peace deal. Tehran has downplayed suggestions an agreement with Washington is close. Journalist Sally Lockwood is in Dubai. She says the developments highlight how fragile the situation is.
5: Overnight, you know, I heard fast jet activity in the sky over the UAE. That normally means something's going on. And most recently, it does mean that there's something kicking off in the Strait of Hormuz, which is what happened last night. Iranian state media reported that they lost four Revolutionary Guard members in those attacks by the US. And they reported blasts in the port city of Bandar Abbas.
1: To South Australia, where the Stuart Highway remains closed this morning following yesterday's fatal crash. A 41-year-old Northern Territory man died when his Jeep collided with a road train 100 kilometres north of Glendambo on Tuesday. The driver of the road train, a 41-year-old Roseworthy man, sustained minor injuries and was taken to hospital. Senior Constable Jen Cullinan says the highway did reopen yesterday, but the road train couldn't be moved.
6: So we are expecting that TOWIs attend the scene just after 7 o'clock this morning, where that road train will be removed, but the road highway will have to be closed for a short time while that occurs.
1: A road weather alert for all of Sydney suburbs has now been cancelled as a blanket of fog lifts. The city woke to haze lying about 50 metres above the ground this morning. Two international passenger flights headed towards the city had to be diverted as a precaution. There is still a threat of showers and even a storm that could put a potential dampener on tonight's State of Origin opener. Venues New South Wales head curator Adam Lewis says the ground is holding up well despite the recent wet weather.
7: At the moment we've got a little bit of blue in the sky, which is good, so I think we're going to get not as much rain as we did yesterday, and I think we'll get, hopefully we'll get a really good game in.
1: Education experts say a policy overhaul is needed to tackle a rise in sexism and misogyny in Australian schools. A study by the Adelaide University found the online manosphere is driving a new wave of prejudice, mostly targeting female teachers. Associate Professor Sam Schultz says schools have a decades-long policy vacuum related to gender equity.
8: Schools and school teachers do not have and provide clear, consistent counterpoints to the kinds of beliefs that are being promulgated in online worlds and then playing out in our world. So the division between online and offline worlds is really blurry.
1: This is Air News. In rugby league, Queensland legend Ben Hunt says the Blues' late changes could hurt them in tonight's State of Origin series opener. New South Wales confirming Ethan Strange will make his debut at 5'8" after an injury to Mitchell Moses. Hunt says Queensland will have plenty of tricks up their sleeve.
9: Losing Mitchell Moses for the Blues really hurts them. Just his kicking game's exceptional, so I think that's a big loss for them. But look, I think Queensland are obviously going to win. I think Billy's picked a really good side. I was actually a bit surprised about Lindsay Collins and Paddy being on the bench, but I think Billy's going to have something up his sleeve there.
1: In AFL news, James Hurd says he'd love to coach Essendon again. The Bombers legend says he's ready to go up against the best candidates in an exhaustive process to find Brad Scott's successor. Scott's revealed he would have let Zach Merritt walk at the end of last year. The former captain failed in his bid to be traded to Hawthorn, with the club doubling down yesterday that he is contracted until the end of next year. Scott telling Channel 7 the club wanted to keep Merritt.
10: He had been promised things over and over again. He was at his wit's end and he couldn't invest in the team anymore. Now, he certainly does through his actions on field, but, you know, my view was that we should let him go. But the club's view was that we should keep him. So, again, my view is, what the club's view is, and I fronted that.
1: And in rugby, Carter Gordon says the Reds are yet to play their best footy ahead of Friday's clash with the Fijian Drua in Brisbane. A bonus point win could see Queensland finish fourth and secure a potential double chance in the Super Rugby finals. Australian Independent Radio News.
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12: Here's the weather for the rest of today, for Wednesday the 27th of May. It's there's an expected temperature of 26 degrees. We're slowly creeping up to that. We're currently sitting on 25 in Mackay City area and Serena region. It's going to be a partly cloudy afternoon with a high chance of showers and light winds. No current fire danger rating, and sun protection is recommended until 2:30 this afternoon, as the UV index is predicted to reach 6, which is high. Good morning, last hour of Maxi in the Morning. Hope you've enjoyed some of the songs I've pulled up for you. I've been singing my little heart out. I've got Taylor Swift in a moment, Carolina. That's from the soundtrack of Where the Crawdads Sing. Very nice song, an unusual one for Taylor Swift. But right now I've got Tony Joe White from 1995, Lake Placid Blues, and that's the album of the same name. Here's Tony.

That's London Beat with Come Back. I've got UB40 coming up in a moment with Blue Eyes, Crying in the Rain, and Delta Goodrum's up now, Lost Without You.

You're with Paul Owen, My Favourite Waste of Time. You're with Maxie in the morning and it's 29 minutes past 11, so if you have to be anywhere by 12 o'clock, you better get a wriggle on. I've got the ELO coming up, Hold On Tight, and right now let's hear some U2, Stuck in a Moment That You Can't Get Out Of. Don't you just hate that?

That's The Police with Every Breath You Take. And before that we heard Journey, Don't Stop Believing. And there's a big shout out to Wolfie who just rang me. He runs the Friday Night Request Show every Friday night from 7 to 11. So you can hear him and phone in for your requests for every Friday night. Okay, I've got Electric Light Orchestra coming up with Telephone Line.

0: Get ready, Mackay. The Blues are coming in strong, and they're led by women. The Mackay Blues Club presents Women in Blues.
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0: A special one-night event celebrating the powerhouse voices of Australian blues, featuring the cream of the crop, Andrea Marr, Issuella, Leah Zador, Joanne Ruddle, Licia Louise, Gypsy Nix, and Delta Deb Candlish. It all happens on Friday, May 29 at the Seabreeze Hotel. 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

That's the very smooth voice of Chris Rea on the beach. Okay, it is 8 minutes to 12, so that means I'm just about out of here. Thanks for your company today. It's been a lovely morning. I've got the Stranglers who are going to take us to the news, Always the Sun, and I'm going to play right now Mark Ronson featuring Miley Cyrus and Nothing Breaks Like a Heart. Have a great week. Take care. We'll do it all again next Wednesday morning, Maxie in the Morning, and I'll be back on Friday as well for the request show. And stay tuned because Nellie's up next. She always has some great songs for you. So bye for now.

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1: Hello there, I'm Sean Bindley. Australia's employment system will undergo its biggest overhaul in 30 years in a bid to get more long-term unemployed people into work. The federal government will split job seekers into three categories, scrapping the one-size-fits-all approach. The new streams will reform the obligations people must meet to keep receiving income support. Labor Senator Michelle Anandaraja says it's the right strategy.
2: It has not just economic impacts, but physical and mental health impacts. So any program that gives people the opportunity to climb up that ladder, particularly after long-term, I think, entrenched disadvantage, is welcome.
1: Western Europe has been enduring heatwave temperatures, with more records broken in Britain and France. Areas of London and Paris have had their hottest days ever in May, with temperatures reaching above 35 degrees. Kew Gardens in London recorded 35.1 degrees. Paris is also hot. That's where the BBC's Hugh Schofield reports from.
3: There aren't many tourists in Paris. Those that there are came expecting something very different.
4: We actually came over to Europe at this time of year because we know it can be really bad in June, July, August. And I thought that if we came up in May, it'd be a bit easier.
5: Well, we're taking it easy. We've been to the Musée d'Orsay to see the Renoir exhibition, so that was a bit cooler.
3: Oddly, the hottest place in France is a region that's normally the coolest, in Brittany, bathed by the Atlantic. That's because the heat dome sits over the western edge of the European landmass. Spain is hit, but Germany much less so.
1: The Victorian opposition leader wants to recruit an additional 3,000 police as residents in crime-plagued suburbs slam further station closures. Those living in Melbourne's outer north have expressed shock at a move to lock counter doors and slash hours at four local police stations. Jess Wilson says if she becomes Premier, she's committed to reopening them all.
6: On any given day at the moment, there are 1,500 vacancies in Victoria Police. My commitment is to recruit 3,000 additional police over our 4 years in government so that we can reopen the more than 40 police stations that have closed or reduced their hours over that period of time, while also ensuring we have enough police out on the beat and out on patrol.
1: There's anger over a slight rise in electricity prices for some households from the 1st of July. South Australia is the only state to cop a rise in the default market offer put out by the Australian Energy Market Operator yesterday. The state's government says it's because gas turbines have to rev up when there's not enough sun or wind, contradicting Federal Energy Minister Chris Bowen's claim yesterday that renewables aren't working. Sally Tindall from Canstar says there is a lot of competition in the electricity market.
7: If someone on that default market offer in a typical household in Adelaide switched to the lowest priced plan on the Canstar database in Adelaide, they could save over the next 12 months, including some conditional discounts and whatnot, $596. So don't worry about that $33 increase. Get switching. Don't get mad, get even. Get switching.
1: Australian students have recorded their worst digital literacy since testing began two decades ago. The Australian Curriculum, Assessment and Reporting Authority has found just 37% of Year 10 students met the proficient standard for using digital tools. The authority's chief executive, Stephen Neal, says that's despite near universal access to technology.
8: But that's not translating into the kind of skills and knowledge that students need to really participate successfully.
1: This is ANU. In rugby league, Queensland coach Billy Slater says he's eager to see Sam Walker take the field in tonight's State of Origin series opener in Sydney. Walker will make his Maroons debut at halfback after Tom Dearden was ruled out with injury. Slater says he spent the week getting to know the Ipswich junior.
9: He's a very unique style of player, and I've been pleasantly surprised with his skill level, actually. Like, we all know he's a very creative little player, and that's probably enhanced my opinion, you know, spending the week with him. And he's had a great week. Looking forward to seeing him get out there and get his game on. Our aim is to help him do that.
1: In AFL, Essendon's search for the next coach is beginning, with James Hird declaring he'd love the job. The disgraced Premiership captain apologising again for his role in their decline during the drug saga and promising he's learned from the debacle. Essendon icon Kevin Sheedy reiterating his position in backing Hird to return to the Bombers.
10: I think that if you can let the past be gone, I think that there's not a lot of great possible coaches out there.
1: Mm.
10: So the coaching sort of ranks it, and it's very difficult to find a great coach.
1: In tennis, two Aussies have pulled off the biggest wins of their careers at the French Open. Adam Walton stunned sixth seed Daniil Medvedev in five sets to advance to the second round, while Kim Birrell came from a set down to beat fifth seed Jessica Pegula. She says her hard work has paid off.
11: In terms of my career and just how hard I've worked over the last couple of years to improve my game on clay because it's out of my comfort zone.
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12: 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Call us on 0412 112 812 regarding the subsidised Queensland Government Housing Resilience Program funding for cyclone roller shutters. Eligibility is around older homes and lower income households.
13: Good afternoon. 5 minutes past 12 o'clock on a Wednesday afternoon. That means Lunch Delights with Nell. Hey, thanks, Maxie. Great show as always. Got down to 17 today, up to 27. Medium chance of rain. So for tomorrow, very similar. The weatherman says a shower or two tomorrow, down to 16, up to 27. There you go. Let's get on with the music. That's why we're here. That other Carole King jazz man. Oh, she was a good artist, didn't she? She brought out a lot of good music in the time. Madonna, after that, with Express Yourself. Not a Madonna fan, I must say. Didn't really ever go for the Madonna. Mumford and Sons, A Little Lion Man. I've got the radio edition, so there shouldn't be any swearing in that one. Let's get on with it. You're listening to Lunch Delights with Nell. Of course, you've got Nell behind the microphone.

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I've got Silver Stud up next with Happy Days. Creedence Clearwater Revival with A Bad Moon Rising. It's a great song, isn't it? And then I've got the Eurythmics. 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

The Legend of Billy Jack, the One Tin Soldier Coven, is up to start this three. Bob Seger after that has Crust a La Vie, and then I've got a Noah Jones, Come Away With Me. Now, I really like this song. I play it a lot, Come Away With Me. It's just a beautiful sound and lovely, lovely words to it. Have a listen if you haven't heard it. I like it a lot.

Retire from work, not from life. The University of the Third Age, U3A, is a worldwide not-for-profit organisation promoting lifelong learning for seniors with the emphasis on live, learn and laugh. They have over 20,000 members just in Queensland. The Mackay Volunteers run the many activities on offer, some of which include social outing, music, dancing, exercise, gardening, bowls, photography, or you could challenge your mind with cards, mahjong, trivia, and many, many more. And the best part, no academic requirements are needed at all. If this interests you, call into U3A office at the Senior Citizens Hall, 58 Macalister Street, every Monday or Friday from 9 until 11, and the annual membership is kept to a minimum. 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This has been a 4CRM community service announcement.

It's 12:50, so to take us through to the 1 o'clock news, I've got Split Ends, I Hope I Never, Smokey, It's Your Life, and Buddy Holly, Brown Eyed Handsome Man. You're listening to Lunch Delights with Nell. I'll be back after the news to read you the weather and take you through another hour on this Wednesday afternoon.

Are you into the blues? 4CRM have got you covered. 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And Uncle Fester's Blues Show, Saturday afternoons from 3 till 5. 4CRM, the home of the blues in Mackay.

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1: I'm Mark Dransfield. There's been a drop in Australia's inflation rate, which signals interest rates may stay on hold for the time being. Here's Federal Politics Editor Michael Packey.
2: Latest data from the Bureau of Statistics shows the inflation rate has dropped 0.4% and has slowed to 4.2% for the year to April. The result is better than markets had expected and reflects a reduction in fuel prices from the highs experienced when the Iran war started. Over this latest period, the cost of housing increased, mainly driven by higher rents and mortgage repayments. The cost of transport and food was also up. But the data does mean the Reserve Bank may leave interest rates on hold when the board meets next month, hoping inflation may have turned a corner. Michael Packey, Canberra.
1: A group of women who arrived in Australia with their children could still face charges as counter-terrorism police continue their investigations. Sean Bindley reports.
3: The group landed in Sydney and Melbourne overnight after leaving a camp in Syria last week. Police searched their belongings and downloaded content from their devices, but so far no one in the group is facing arrest. Labor MP Claire O'Neill says Australia's security agencies are monitoring the situation.
4: This is not the first time that this has happened. Under the former government, dozens of foreign fighters actually returned to Australia and resettled in the community. It's not the outcome that we want, but I think you've watched the Australian Parliament try to legislate this problem away, and that has been unsuccessful.
1: Australia's secured another two shipments of fertiliser, this time from Indonesia. This adds another 80,000 tonnes of urea to the nation's stockpile. The federal government has been shoring up reserves as the Iran war has put a strain on global supply. Agriculture Minister Julie Collins says the extra cargo has been underwritten by the government.
5: We have been doing everything that we can do to shield Australian farmers from the worst impacts and to make sure that they have access to critical inputs such as fuel and fertiliser.
1: It's believed a stabbing on a Melbourne train yesterday was a random attack. Police say a 38-year-old man was taken to hospital in a stable condition with upper body injuries after the attack at Thomastown. A 27-year-old man was arrested and has been charged with a number of assault-related offences. Doctors are pushing for stricter regulations around sunscreen to maintain public confidence in the crucial products. The Australian Medical Association argues recent issues with the performance of certain sunscreens shows why we need reliable and transparent testing. AMA Vice President Julian Raitt says people looking to stay sunsafe need to be able to trust what they're buying.
6: We'd also ask the TGA perhaps to look at the water resistance of these products, because clearly some of these products are more easily washed off than others. So the water resistance standards also need to be examined.
1: In business news, the sale of South Australia's Whyalla Steelworks has progressed to a short list of two bidders as the process enters its final stages. The successful bidder is set to be announced within months after Sanjeev Gupta's failed GFG Alliance was placed into administration in February last year. Checking the Aussie share market, the All Ords is trading up 13 points at 88.96. One Australian dollar is buying 71.54 US cents. This is AIR News. First to tennis, and day four will see two other Aussies in action at the French Open. AIR Sports' Paul Walsh has details.
7: After inspiring wins by Adam Walton over Daniel Medvedev and Kimberly Birrell over Jessica Pegula, James Duckworth and Thanasi Kokkinakis will be looking to maintain the momentum when they take to the courts on day four at Roland Garros. Duckworth will have an appointment with the 19-year-old teen sensation Rafael Hodar from Spain, while Kokkinakis will be looking to advance to the second round when he takes on the clay court specialist Pablo Carreño Busta, also from Spain. Pick of the matches on day four should be between the number two seed Alexander Zverev and Tomáš Mahaš from the Czech Republic. Paul Walsh for AIR Sport.
1: NRL and the Maroons are adding final touches ahead of tonight's State of Origin series opener. Coach Billy Slater says the team has shown great form and bonded through the week.
8: How they connect will be awesome to see, and that's the challenge, right? If some of these players haven't played alongside each other, and the challenge is to build that connection, build that relationship and continuity throughout the week, but it's a different beast when you get out there in the game. So we'll see how they all go, but what they've shown throughout the week has been top shelf.
1: New South Wales completed its traditional team walk around Sydney Olympic Park. The Blues will start favourites despite the late scratching of Mitchell Moses due to a hamstring injury. And Mitch Marsh has been ruled out of Australia's one-day tour of Pakistan. Wicketkeeper Josh Inglis will captain the side. Australian Independent Radio News.
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10: You're back after the news. It is 5 minutes past 1 o'clock on this Wednesday afternoon. The weather for tomorrow is going to be very similar to today, but we're going to have a few showers, partly cloudy, a chance of showers most likely in the morning tomorrow with light winds. Sunrise is 6:31 and sunset is 5:29. Not like here in the Scotland in the summertime, it doesn't go down till 11 o'clock at night. That's the sunshine, so long, long days over there in their summer. Steely Dan is going to start this hour off with Reeling in the Years, Mental as Anything, Spirit Got Lost, and then Spectrum, I'll Be Gone. 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

Gwyneth Paltrow and Huey Lewis in Cruisin'. Susie Q after that, She's in Love with You. Don't you just love Susie Q? Susie Quattro. And then Nevada after that, Come As You Are.

Marnie Roan is up next with A Mean Pair of Jeans. It's a good song, and they do look good on people, both men and women, if the pair of jeans fit nicely. I don't know about these ones that fall around your ankles when you go for a walk. I can't understand that, but that might be the era I am. Can't beat a pair of nice jeans. Jenny Morris after that was Saved Me, and then Staple Singers, I'll Take You There. 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

That hour to me just sped fast. It's 1:44, getting very close to the 2 o'clock news. I've got 1 hour left after the news to entertain you. After me, on 3 o'clock, we've got Maddie. He comes in on a Tuesday and a Wednesday afternoon and always does a great job. So you've got to stay tuned for Maddie. In fact, he does the drive home, which is good. Okay, Hunters and Collectors is going to take us through with Throw Your Arms Around Me. Joshua Kidson with Beautiful In My Eyes. I've got Belinda Carlisle, A Summer Rain, and then the Deltones with Hangin' Five. A couple of good songs there to take you right through to the 2 o'clock news. Jeez, I've got getting mixed up what time it is. I hope your Wednesday afternoon is going okay, whatever it is. Beautiful weather, beautiful sunsets we have here in Queensland in wintertime. Absolutely magnificent. How lucky are we to live in this part of the world? Anyway, let's get on with the music. I'll be back after the news to read you tomorrow's weather and play the last hour for Lunch Delights with Nell on this Wednesday afternoon.

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1: I'm Mark Dransfield. A cut to the fuel excise has helped lower Australia's inflation rate, with consumer prices slowing to 4.2% over the year to April. Housing costs have come down, but there's still pressure on rents and mortgage repayments. The cost of transportation, energy and food remains high, but lower than the previous inflation reading in March. Some experts say the result means interest rates may stay on hold for the time being. Federal Treasurer Jim Chalmers says it's a welcome result, but there's more work to do.
2: We've had an inflation challenge in our economy, which is made worse by the war in the Middle East. And what we see in these numbers is some encouraging numbers, but also we understand that inflation is too high in these numbers, and that's why it's a big focus of the government.
1: Two men have been charged over an attempted kidnapping in Sydney's southwest. Dusty Fitzpatrick reports.
3: Police have been told a woman was assaulted by a man at Warwick Farm when she stopped to change her car's flat tyre. It's alleged the man threatened the 27-year-old with a knife before trying to drag her towards an SUV parked nearby. Members of the public stepped in and the man took off. The woman was taken to hospital with face and leg injuries. Two men, aged 22 and 24, have now been charged. Police will allege they'd been following the woman before she pulled over. Dusty Fitzpatrick, Sydney.
1: Victorian Premier Jacinta Allen has doubled down on not introducing caps on gun ownership. It comes after Victoria Police secretly backed a four-gun ownership cap before the Allen government rejected the proposal. Premier Jacinta Allen does not believe caps are the answer.
4: What we need to do is focus on going after the criminals, weeding out the criminals from getting even one gun. The overwhelming majority of firearm owners use those firearms responsibly, and they take that responsibility very, very seriously.
1: In South Australia, a road train has escaped an inferno, but one of its trailers was destroyed in a fire at Cummins on the Eyre Peninsula this morning. Casey Miller from the CFS says the driver managed to separate the dolly from the rest of the truck as the $60,000 blaze took hold.
5: The fire was likely caused by a mechanical fault. Firefighters also used thermal imaging cameras to ensure the fire was completely extinguished.
1: Air Health News and researchers believe new blood tests could pave the way for more personalised lung cancer care. The University of Queensland-led study is using blood monitoring technology that could replace tumour biopsies. Associate Professor Arutha Kulasinghe says it's less invasive for patients.
6: Blood is a good proxy. We get blood taken every couple of months for every patient. And so what we're trying to do is to be able to measure those tumour markers, not by sampling the tumour directly, but in a non-invasive way, such as a simple blood test.
1: And NASA has unveiled plans to launch three uncrewed missions this year to begin construction on a permanent moon base. The $20 billion project aims to build the infrastructure needed to support long-term human presence there. Former astronaut Katie Coleman says this phased approach is essential.
7: But it's three phases of basically putting things on the surface of the moon that will help us understand enough about it to be able to have people live there.
1: This is Air News. James Hird has declared he wants to coach Essendon again. The Bombers did not rule anyone in or out of the job yesterday following Brad Scott's sacking. Hird coached the club from 2011 to 2013 and then again for most of 2015, a period in which the club was beset by the drug saga. He's told Footy Classified he wants the job if the club will have him.
8: Pit my wares against the other coaches and seen off the best man for the job. And if I'm the best man for the job, yes, I would love to do that job. But if I'm not, choose the best man and let's go forward with this club and make it the best club in the AFL again.
1: The countdown is on for the opening game of the Men's State of Origin series beginning tonight at Olympic Park. Laurie Daly's Blues side will look to make amends against the Maroons at Accor Stadium after losing the decider on home turf last year. New South Wales is the favourite, but former captain Paul Gallen thinks it will be close.
9: I'm actually nervous. Queensland have got a great side. New South Wales have a great side, but I'm more nervous this year than I have been in previous years.
1: And in tennis, James Duckworth and Thanasi Kokkinakis will look to keep the Aussie flag flying at Roland Garros after upset wins for Queenslanders Kim Birrell and Adam Walton at the French Open overnight. Australian Independent Radio News.
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11: 5 minutes past 2 o'clock. The weather for tomorrow getting down to 16 degrees up to 27. This is for Thursday, the 28th of May. Partly cloudy day, high chance of showers, most likely in the morning tomorrow with light winds. Moderate fire danger. Sunset will be 5:29 and sunrise will be 6:31. There we go. Let's get on with the music. Last hour of Lunch Delights with Nell for this Wednesday. City Boy is going to start this hour off with 5705. After that, Roxy Music with Jealous Guy. I am just a jealous guy. It's a good song. Then I've got a Bobby Sherman with Julie, Do You Love Me?

thunderclap. A Newman is something in the air. Yes, we can go lots of different ways with that title. But anyway, I won't. I'm being good today. Burger Boys, we like to party. And then I've just got a band up on a Cripple Creek listening to Lunch Delights with Nell.

from Swingin' Sinatra to The Energetic Pink. I'll play it. From 1960 rockers, The Rolling Stones, to Australia's favourite pop princess, Kylie Minogue. I'll play it. From Johnny Cash to Joe Dolts. Joe Dolts? I want to blame Joe Dolts. Listen to me, Gazza, every Sunday morning, 8 till 10, a show sponsored by DGH Engineering.

Roxette is very lucky with this title, Never Ending Love. Barry Malino after that with Mandy. Then I've got Billy Joel, House of the Blue Light.

2:42, I've got Paul Simon up next, Mother and Child Reunion. Tim Finn after that, Fraction Too Much Friction. And then Destiny's Child with Survivor.

G'day there, guys. You need any fencing or rosewood supplies? Ring Derek and Rachel on 4959-5409. D&T Fencing and Rosewood Supplies. Get the job done right the first time. 4959-5409 for all your fencing and rosewood needs. Ring Derek and Rachel at Baker's Creek. That's 4959-5409.

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Okay, but you can hear me all the time on 4CRM.

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1: It's 2:53. Thanks for allowing me in your space today. As always, had a great time. Love bringing the music to you. Hope you enjoyed the music I chose. I'm going to be back on Saturday for Nelly's Country. So if you can tune in for that, that's always a good show. Love, love, love country music. But I can't complain about the music we've been playing here on 4CRM. The Kinks is going to take us through to the 3 o'clock news with Lola and then the Ventures. Don't walk, don't run. So you've been listening to Lunch Delights with Nell. And stay tuned for Maddie coming up next. Bye for now. Ciao.

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1: I'm Mark Dransfield. Australia's employment services system is about to undergo its biggest overhaul in 30 years. More from federal politics reporter Nelson Scott.
2: Currently, 20% of people on JobSeeker are in the program for 5 years or longer. That's up from 13% a decade ago. All recipients are currently required to complete a standardised mutual obligations model in order to receive income support payments. There are concerns this approach has led to providers focusing their efforts on those ready to work, neglecting the long-term unemployed. The government will now replace the current model with a three-tiered support system. Labor Senator Michelle Ananda-Raja says this will specifically help those who find it harder to get a job.
3: Gives people the opportunity to climb up that ladder.
2: The details of the new model will be worked through over the coming months. Nelson Scott, Canberra.
1: There's been a drop in Australia's inflation rate, which signals interest rates may stay on hold for the time being. Latest data from the Bureau of Statistics shows the rate slowed to 4.2% for the year to April, reflecting a reduction in fuel prices. Police have arrested a man after he threatened security at a South Brisbane hospital, Lachlan Gray reports.
4: Armed with what appeared to be a gun, the 21-year-old attended the Mater Hospital around 2:30 this morning and allegedly threatened security staff. He was promptly arrested by police, with officers seizing a number of replica firearms and a quantity of drugs. He's been charged with one count each of unlawful possession of weapons, possessing dangerous drugs and making threats, and is due to appear at Brisbane Magistrates Court today. Lachlan Gray, Brisbane.
1: The US Secretary of State does not appear to be giving up on a peace deal with Iran, despite fresh US strikes. The Iranian Foreign Ministry has described it as a gross violation of the ceasefire. Marco Rubio says they're still working through the finer details of the broader peace agreement.
5: It's going to take a couple days to settle on, even down to the disagreements over a word, sentence. So we'll have to work through that. If there's going to be a deal, we're going to have to work through that. But this is, it's either going to be a good deal or there isn't going to be one.
1: Australian students have recorded their worst digital literacy since testing began 2 decades ago. The Australian Curriculum Assessment and Reporting Authority has found just 37% of Year 10 students met the proficient standard for using digital tools. ACARA Chief Executive Stephen Neal says that's despite near universal access to technology.
6: But that's not translating into the kind of skills and knowledge that students need to really participate successfully in a world that is completely dominated by ICT. And these are things that we need to continue to work on for our kids.
1: A new medicine has been approved in Australia to delay the onset of type 1 diabetes symptoms and the need for insulin treatment. Tzeal is now approved for Australians aged 8 and over who are in an early stage of type 1 diabetes before symptoms have developed. Professor John Wentworth at St Vincent's Institute of Medical Research says this medicine is a paradigm shift.
7: This drug affects the immune system or targets the immune system. It causes the immune system to reset, and by doing that, protects the pancreas from the autoimmune attack that causes type 1 diabetes.
1: This is AIR News. Queensland will be in enemy territory when it kicks off its shield defence tonight as State of Origin returns. Sarah Patterson reports.
8: The Maroons will be up against a new-look Blues outfit with plenty to prove at Sydney's Accor Stadium tonight. Raiders star Ethan Strange has been catapulted into the starting 5-8 role for New South Wales, whilst Queensland skipper Cameron Munster has offered one simple message for rookie Sam Walker as he prepares to make his Origin debut in front of 80,000 Blues fans. That is, back yourself. Sarah Patterson, S Sport.
1: AFL and the Demons are playing down their first clash with four-time best and fairest Clayton Oliver since he was traded to the Giants. Melbourne hosts GWS in Alice Springs on Sunday, and coach Stephen King is focused on bouncing back from a loss to the Bulldogs.
9: Everyone's a competitor. I don't think it'd be as personal as I have to play well to show Clary that I can play. I think, for me, I think it's us, responding after a disappointing game last week. So, I'd be surprised if everyone's like, I've got to make sure I turn up this week to beat Clary.
1: And the International Cricket Council is weighing up a proposal to swap in a pink ball during bad light in test matches. Australian Independent Radio News.
10: 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Eligibility is around older homes and lower income households.
11: Another partly cloudy day is forecast tomorrow with showers and light winds. A maximum of 27 degrees after an overnight low of 16. Now it's over to Maddie for the next hour.

0: football.
1: Less than 5 hours now until kickoff for the first game of the State of Origin series, and this hour is nothing but sporting anthems, and we got started with EMF. That was unbelievable. It's Maddie in the house, and a double is coming up from Queen, and Neil Diamond is also on as well, but time to get the drum kit out, because Metallica is on now with Enter Sandman.

sorry, Blues fans, but I got a feeling that the Maroons will get up tonight. And just played there was the Black Eyed Peas with that big song, and the Beastie Boys was on as well with Fight For Your Right. Keeping the 80s bump-up songs coming, it's Motley Crue with Kickstart My Heart.

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Great Aussie sporting anthem on there with Wolf Mother. That was Joker and the Thief. And on before was everyone's sing-along favourite, Neil Diamond with Sweet Caroline. Keeping the good Aussie tunes coming is AC/DC with Back in Black.

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Saturday evening starts around 6. 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If you're into motorbikes, get into Bullet Bikes Mackay.

again, never so closer to the shortest day of the year. And on there was Blur with song 2, which was followed by Toto with Hold the Line. I'm done for your Wednesday. Hope the songs you've heard today get you pumped up for what is expected to be an exciting game of footy tonight. I'll leave you with Quiet Riot. This is Come On, Feel the Noise. This is Maddie signing out. Up the Maroons.

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1: I'm Mark Dransfield. The Federal Opposition maintains Australia's inflation rate is still too high, even though there's been an improvement. Consumer prices grew by 4.2% over the year to April, a result mainly driven by the decision to temporarily halve the fuel excise. Shadow Treasurer Tim Wilson says unless the government lowers its own spending, inflation will remain at elevated levels.
2: It started before the Iran crisis. It's persisted and compounded during the Iran crisis. And the challenge now is to make sure that households don't have their savings and their income stolen by stealth through inflation.
1: Westpac has been hit with a $26 million civil penalty for failing to respond to customers doing it tough. A federal court judge found between 2017 and 2023, the bank failed to respond to over 200 online hardship requests within the time required by law. Detectives believe the attempted kidnapping of a woman in Sydney's southwest was a targeted attack. Two men are accused of following the 27-year-old in her car to Warwick Farm and dragging her at knife point towards an SUV when she pulled over to change a tyre. Acting Inspector Andrew Sweeney says it was a scary incident, which could have been much worse if not for the passers-by who intervened.
3: The actions of the members of the public should be commended. Their bravery and involvement in this incident potentially prevented the incident from escalating further.
1: A Cairns man faces up to 10 years imprisonment over alleged child abuse material offences. Chloe Affleck with details.
4: The 73-year-old has been charged after Australian Border Force officials allegedly detected child abuse material on his mobile device. The man arrived at Brisbane International Airport from Vanuatu on May 13, where he was intercepted and sent for a baggage examination. Initial investigations of the man's mobile device revealed images and videos allegedly depicting child abuse material. He was arrested by Border Force officials and later granted bail. A full forensic examination of the mobile device is ongoing. He's due to appear before Brisbane Magistrates Court today. Chloe Affleck, Brisbane.
1: In Victoria, two men arrested yesterday in connection with police killer Desi Freeman have been released without charge. Madeline Burke reports.
5: A 48-year-old and a 45-year-old were taken into custody by detectives from Task Force Summit, who continue to investigate Freeman's movements after the fatal shooting of two police officers in Porepunkah last year. It's understood those men were questioned overnight, but police have confirmed they have since been released pending further inquiries. Yesterday, police said the men were not members of Desi Freeman's family. Madeline Burke, Melbourne.
1: And WA's state opposition is calling for Perth's King Edward Memorial Hospital to be used for transitional aged care. Alistair Kirkby with more.
6: Maternity services at the site are being relocated to the new Women and Babies Hospital in 2029. And the opposition is now calling for the hospital to be repurposed. It claims there are 366 patients currently in hospital waiting for aged care support. The opposition also wants the site to be assessed for other options, including for use as an education facility or for medium density housing.
1: Alistair Kirkby reporting. This is AIR News. NRL and former Blues captain Paul Gallen has declared Ethan Strange is built for Origin ahead of his debut tonight in the series opener. The Canberra 5-8 will start the match after Mitchell Moses was ruled out with a hamstring strain. Gallen concedes the shuffle will place more pressure on Nathan Cleary's kicking game.
7: All our kicking, 100% of our kicking is going to fall back on Nathan Cleary. He's got the ability to do it. There's no doubt about that. It's not like he's not going to be able to do it. But I just feel without Moses there, there's not that other option there, which is a bit of a hindrance to us.
1: Former Essendon coach Brad Scott has conceded the club made a mistake in not bringing in more senior players to support its young stars over the past few years. Speaking to AFL media, Scott admits the youth-focused list strategy, compounded by a horror injury list over the past 18 months, left the club exposed.
8: I felt that if you're going to rebuild, you can't utilise list spots at the expense of draft picks. If you are a rebuilding team and you're by definition young and inexperienced, and then you compound that by having an extraordinary injury list, you're vulnerable. But again, we should have sacrificed a couple of draft picks to bring in some experience to support our young talent.
1: And Mitch Marsh has come home from the IPL with an ankle injury and won't play in Australia's three-game 50-over series against Pakistan. Keeper batter Josh Inglis will captain Australia in the absence of Marsh, regular skipper Pat Cummins and vice-captain Travis Head. Australian Independent Radio News.
9: 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Eligibility is around older home, lower income households.
10: The coastal waters tomorrow between Bowen and St Lawrence, they forecast west to southwesterly winds between 15 and 20 knots with seas below 1 metre and an easterly swell between 1 and 1.5 metres offshore. And for Mackay tomorrow, a partly cloudy day with showers most likely during the morning. Light winds with a maximum of 27 degrees. 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

45 RPM, playing the music of Michael Jackson this week. Over the next 2 hours, you'll hear how the American superstar, along with members of his family, helped reshape the music of the world. Hello, I'm Wes James.

0: 45 RPM playing the most requested tunes from Michael Jackson, his family and collaborators. That's Say Say Say from MJ and Paul McCartney. Now let us know what songs you'd like to hear from him on 1-800-045-RPM. Says, what is the song you want?
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0: 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This week, a special show honouring the music of Michael Jackson. This hour, Ward has a fun quiz that will test your knowledge on some of his collaborations. And Newman has an insightful look at the music legacy of Michael Jackson, how he and those who he worked with helped change the face of popular music. And Newman's summary at the end of his segment is well worth waiting for. 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
3: Before Michael Jackson, American pop often ran on two separate tracks. African-American musicians were shaping the sound of rock, soul, and disco. But mainstream radio formats and the new gatekeeper, MTV, still treated black music like a sidekick instead of the centre of popular culture. If you switched on the TV in the early 80s, pop stardom was usually presented in white faces and rock band imagery. Jackson didn't just enter that world, he changed how it worked. He came in with two things at once, polish and ambition. He'd grown up inside Motown's hit-making machine, so he knew how to deliver. But as an adult artist, he also understood the real problem wasn't talent, it was access. Off the Wall proved he could own the dance floor. Then he aimed higher. He wanted music that couldn't be boxed in. With producer Quincy Jones, he built a sound that pulled people together. R&B and funk at the core, but with rock guitar, pop hooks and ballads that felt instantly familiar. That's the quiet revolution inside Thriller. Take Beat It, a rock guitar solo from Eddie Van Halen that sat inside a song driven by a black groove. Jackson was saying, "You don't have to pick one lane," or "The Girl Is Mine," a collaboration with Paul McCartney, which made a very public point. He belonged right in the middle of mainstream pop. The hits were huge, sure, but the bigger message was even louder. Black artistry didn't have to be allowed into the centre. It could be the centre. And then there was the visual fight. MTV launched in 1981 and leaned hard into rock, often sidelining black performers. When Billie Jean hit in 1983, MTV didn't jump in straight away, but the pressure was impossible to ignore. The video became one of the first by a black artist to get heavy rotation. And when it did, millions of people saw a new kind of pop star. Sharp, stylish, cinematic, unmistakably black, and completely unavoidable. If Billie Jean cracked the door open, Motown 25 blew it off its hinges. For Americans, it was a Motown anniversary TV special. 25 years of a label that had taken black music into the mainstream. Jackson stepped out in a sequin jacket and single glove and did Billie Jean like the camera belonged to him. The moonwalk wasn't just a trick, it was a cultural shortcut. And in just a few seconds, he showed the world what pop could look like when performance, style, and black music weren't separated, but fused. Then the Thriller short film raised the stakes higher again. Music videos stopped being simple promos and became events, stories, costumes, choreography, with the whole world watching at once. Jackson didn't just sell records. He made pop feel global and cinematic. You can still see the blueprint today. Big hooks, genre mixing, and visuals that turn a release into a moment. to summarise, before Michael Jackson, the mainstream could treat black innovation as something to borrow from. After him, it had to look directly at black artistry on radio, on MTV, in stadiums, and across the world. With the History of Pop, I'm Newman for 45 RPM.

0: 45 RPM playing the biggest tunes from yesterday and today. Michael Jackson and Cedar Garrett. I just can't help loving you. One of the many hit tunes Jackson had in Australia during his amazing 45-year career.
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5: Well, hello, fellow moonwalkers. This week, it's all about Michael Jackson's collaborations, duets, guest spots, and studio moments where other stars stepped into the booth with him. Our thanks go out to Yvonne in Searle for the inspiration, so let's see how many collabs you can pick. Are you ready to put on the shiny glove? Let's go. Question 1. Michael Jackson's The Girl Is Mine is a duet with which former Beatle? Question 2. Not every MJ collaboration was billed up front. Which 1983 Rockwell hit features Michael on the chorus? And which Jackson brother also appears on backing vocals? And question 3. Two Jackson tracks share a global theme, the charity anthem We Are the World and the humanitarian single Heal the World. A. Who co-wrote We Are the World with Michael Jackson? B. Who produced the original recording? And C. In what year was Heal the World released as the single? I'll have the answers for you in just a moment, but first, some thinking music by our man, the Maestro.

Now, let's give you the questions again ahead of the answers. Michael Jackson, The Girl Is Mine is a duet with which former Beatle? The answer, of course, Paul McCartney.

Question two, not every MJ collaboration was billed up front. Which 1983 Rockwell hit features Michael on the chorus, and which Jackson brother also appears on backing vocals? The answer, it's Somebody's Watching Me, and Jermaine Jackson is on backing vocals as well.

And question three, two Jackson tracks share a global theme. The charity anthem We Are the World and the humanitarian single Heal the World. A, who co-wrote We Are the World with Michael Jackson? The answer, Lana Richie. B, who produced the original recording? Quincy Jones. And C, in what year was Heal the World released as a single? 1992.

So how did you go? One right, nice, you're on the board and off the wall in the best possible way. Two out of three, that's strong, you've got the rhythm, you've got the facts, and now you're almost dangerous. And all three, so take a bow. That's the thriller level trivia. Send your quiz ideas to request at 45rpmradio.com. And don't stop until you get enough on 45RPM.

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1: Hello there, I'm Terry Daniel. The federal government has welcomed the drop in inflation, but concedes there's more work to do. Consumer prices grew 4.2% over the year to April. This is down on the March data. Halving the fuel excise to help bring down the cost of petrol mainly contributed to the result. Treasurer Jim Chalmers has told Parliament inflation is lower in Australia than many other countries.
2: Now, our inflation came down in April in Australia, while it went up in April in the US and Canada and the Euro area. But we know, Mr. Speaker, that people are still under pressure. And that's why our budget strategy is so responsible and so important.
1: Business leaders are urging the government to pause and rethink proposed tax changes, which are due to be introduced into Parliament. Peak bodies from across the country say changes to capital gains tax and discretionary trusts will penalise investment in small and medium businesses and undermine their ability to compete. Australian Chamber of Commerce and Industry Chief Executive Andrew McKellar says Labor must instead pursue reforms which support investment and productivity.
3: We know that they want to introduce legislation. We think they've got to address these impacts across the board. It won't be good enough to simply carve out one or two narrow areas. They have to look at this comprehensively.
1: Western Australia's Acting Police Commissioner has described the state's recent road toll as horrendous. Kylie Whiteley says 9 people have been killed in 8 fatal crashes across the state's roads recently. She's now urging both drivers and passengers to be extra cautious on the roads during the upcoming Western Australian long weekend.
4: The cameras are doing their job, but equally we still see people not wearing their seatbelts. We are seeing people that sadly have not had their seatbelt on and are flown from a vehicle. There is no good outcome for that. You need to take responsibility when you get in the car.
1: Meanwhile, in Queensland, Brisbane City Council is claiming the biggest pothole blitz in the city's history. They've managed to fill 2,700 potholes in just 5 days. Infrastructure Chair Ryan Murphy says the effort is a credit to road crews and motorists.
5: The Lord Mayor really wanted us to make a conscious and deliberate effort after this unseasonal rain to get the potholes filled and get the roads back to normal as quickly as possible. And full credit to our crews out there on the ground, they have done just that. But we wouldn't have been able to have done it without all of those residents, those motorists out there who have been calling in these potholes.
1: In AIR Medical News, a revolutionary treatment has been approved, giving young Aussies on track to develop type 1 diabetes more time without daily finger pricks and injections. T-Zield is delivered via infusion and can delay onset for up to 2 years when given to those in the early pre-symptomatic stages of the disease. Endocrinologist Professor John Wentworth says work is underway to determine whether repeated treatments could hold it off in the long term.
6: One of the questions about that is it safe? Does it cause immune problems that are an issue down the track? So far, we haven't observed that, but it's limited numbers of people have had repeat courses of treatment, and these people still remain off insulin.
1: Briefly in other news, the ABC's Director of News has resigned. Justin Stevens departs the national broadcaster after 19 years. This is AIR News. The State of Origin series is just hours away from kicking off at the Olympic Stadium in Sydney. Both the Blues and the Maroons have held their traditional match day walks. Former Blues hooker Mick Ennis has nominated debutante halfback Sam Walker as Queensland's danger man.
7: He makes me nervous. He can do things that others can't. He sees things and he's willing to chance his arm and pull the trigger and take a risk, and that worries me.
1: Tennis, and day 4 will see 2 other Aussies in action at the French Open. Air Sports Paul Walsh has the details.
8: After inspiring wins by Adam Walton over Daniel Medvedev and Kimberly Birrell over Jessica Pegula, James Duckworth and Thanasi Kokkinakis will be looking to maintain the momentum when they take to the courts on day 4 at Roland Garros. Duckworth will have an appointment with the 19-year-old teen sensation Rafael Hodar from Spain, while Kokkinakis will be looking to advance to the second round when he takes on the clay court specialist Pablo Carreño Busta, also from Spain. Pick of the matches on day 4 should be between the number 2 seed Alexander Zverev and Tomáš Mahaš from the Czech Republic. Paul Walsh for Air Sport.
1: Super Rugby news, and the Western Force have included Ben Donaldson and George Bridge on their 23-player list for Saturday's season-ending home game against the New South Wales Waratahs. Donaldson's been out for two games with a quad injury, and Bridge is back in the starting 15 after being rested last week. Australian Independent Radio News.
9: 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Call us on 0412 112 812 regarding the subsidised Queensland Government Housing Resilience Program funding for cyclone roller shutters. Eligibility is around older homes and lower income households.
10: The coastal waters tomorrow between Bowen and St Lawrence, they forecast west to southwesterly winds between 15 and 20 knots with seas below 1 metre and an easterly swell between 1 and 1.5 metres offshore. And for Mackay tomorrow, a partly cloudy day with showers most likely during the morning. Light winds with a maximum of 27 degrees. 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

0: 45 RPM playing the most requested tunes from Michael Jackson, his family and collaborators. Jackson 5, I Want You Back. And let us know what songs you'd like to hear from MJ on 1-800-045-RPM. Aliki, what was the song you wanted?
1: I'd like Blame It on the Boogie by Michael Jackson.
0: And what's your connection with
1: that? That song came out and my family and I just moved from New Zealand and we'd go to the beach every single Saturday. And that particular summer, that song played all the time. So I've just got these amazing memories of going to the beach and lying under casuarina trees with that song. 45.

0: 45 RPM playing the best of yesterday, today. And if you've just joined us, welcome to 45 RPM. This week, a very special show honouring the music of Michael Jackson. Of course, our regular features are here, including Lost 45s. This week, Cam takes us back to 1978, when Diana Ross and Michael Jackson teamed up for a soulful, streetwise reimagining of The Wizard of Oz. Next, the curious story of a Jackson 5 song that did well in Adelaide, but in Sydney and Brisbane, a local cover by an Australian gospel trio who toured with Burt Bacharach got the hit. That story and song next on Aussie Legends with Linda Peace, here on 45 RPM.
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5: At a Time When and I Love You So by Perry Como and Never Never Never by Shirley Bassey, we're riding high on the Australian charts. Hallelujah Day by the Jackson 5 peaked at number 11 on Adelaide's 5AD Top 40 chart and number 34 on Sydney's 2UW. A local cover by the Queensland gospel trio Family climbed to number 6 on Brisbane's Good Guy Station 4AP. And according to Kent's retrospective chart, their version also reached number 30 in Sydney and 65 nationally. Over the years, a number of Australian acts have recorded covers of Michael Jackson and Jackson 5 songs. For example, Human Nature recorded ABC, I'll Be There and I Want You Back for their two Motown-themed albums. Incidentally, the group also opened for Michael Jackson on the History World Tour in 1997. Anthony Kalia and The Idea of North both recorded Man in the Mirror. Nikki Webster tackled ABC and 70s pop favourite Sherbet released The Love You Save as the B-side to their first hit single, Can You Feel It, Baby? But the only Jackson 5 cover by an Australian act to become a genuine chart hit in the vinyl era was Family's version of Hallelujah Day. Phil Truscott from the trio remembers.
6: Well, we've been trying to get an album recorded on the M7 network, and our manager worked there. His name was David Smallbone. Well, David went to his boss and said, can we put out an album with this group that I've got called Family? Well, the boss said, no way in the world. It's gospel music and it won't work. But when he was in the US, he heard this song called Hallelujah Day and brought it back and threw it on David's desk and said, look, if the boys can put this on an album and it works, I will continue the relationship with them. Well, we did that. We put out the song. Our song went to number 7 on the top 40 charts and the Jackson 5 went to number 23. So we were pretty happy about that. But that's the end of our relationship with Michael Jackson.

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0: 45 RPM, we know every song we play, and that's pretty cool. Michael Jackson with his first solo number one, Ben. Still to come out, Timeless Earworm. It's one of MJ's catchiest tracks, driven by a killer bass line, iconic horns, and that unforgettable Vincent Price outro. It's the kind of song that stays in your head all day. Next, The Wizard of Oz meets Michael Jackson on Lost 45s with Cam on 45 RPM.
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3: When The Wiz landed on Broadway in 1975, it didn't just retell The Wizard of Oz with an all-black cast, it translated it. Same story, brand new sound. This was the mid-70s, in full colour. Gospel call and response, funk in the pocket, R&B harmonies you could lean on, and that early disco lift that said, keep moving. They even billed it as the Super Soul musical. And the score, led by Charlie Smalls, with lyrics shaped in part by Luther Vandross, plays like church, street corner, and nightclub all in the same breath. In The Wiz, soul isn't just a style. It's survival. It's community. It's the kind of joy you earn, not the kind you wait for. So when it moved to the movies in 1978, casting Diana Ross and Michael Jackson, it wasn't about copying the stage show. It was about carrying that soul out onto the world. Ross had the glow, superstar presence, emotional weight, a voice that could hold the centre of the story. Jackson had the electricity, all timing and instinct, like rhythm made human. And there was one more name that made it make sense, Quincy Jones. He came in to supervise and shape the film's music, putting a big screen sheen on the gospel funk R&B engine and stitching the whole thing into one confident cinematic groove. It mattered for another reason, because The Wiz is where Jones first really connected with Jackson, a creative spark that would soon explode on Off the Wall, Thriller, and Bad. So this isn't just a soundtrack cut, it's a hinge moment, and the mission statement is right there in one song. A groove that turns the yellow brick road into a strut, a shuffle, a promise. Alright, let's ease on down with this week's Lost 45, Diana Ross and Michael Jackson with Ease On Down the Road from The Wiz. I'm Cam for 45 RPM.
4: Ease on down. Ease on down the road. Ease on down. Ease on down the road. Ease on down. Ease on down the road.

And we're heading to the close of this week's show with Michael Jackson and a cover of the Beatles tune, Come Together. It was from the Jackson film Moonraker, not the James Bond one. It was released in Australia as the B-side to Remember the Time. Thanks to Cam for his Lost 45s, Linda for Aussie Legends, Newman for the History of Pop, Ward for the quiz, as well as Leakey and Says for your requests. 45 RPM emanates from the Pulse in Geelong and is heard nationally on stations throughout the community radio network. We'll return next week with more of Australia's greatest tunes from the 60s, 70s and 80s. And to take us out, this week's earworm. It's one of MJ's catchiest tracks, driven by a killer bass line, iconic horns and that unforgettable Vincent Price outro. It's a song that will stay in your head all day and night. Thriller. I'm Wiz J on behalf of the team. Thanks for sharing part of your day with us on 45 RPM.

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1: Hello there, I'm Terry Daniel. There has been a drop in Australia's inflation rate, which signals interest rates may stay on hold for the time being. Federal politics editor Michael Packey has more.
2: Latest data from the Bureau of Statistics shows the inflation rate has dropped 0.4% and has slowed to 4.2% for the year to April. The result is better than markets had expected and reflects a reduction in fuel prices from the highs experienced when the Iran war started. Over this latest period, the cost of housing increased, mainly driven by higher rents and mortgage repayments. The cost of transport and food was also up. But the data does mean the Reserve Bank may leave interest rates on hold when the board meets next month, hoping inflation may have turned a corner. Michael Packey, Canberra.
1: The federal government believes changes to the social security system will help reduce long-term unemployment. Mark Dransfield reports.
3: Around a fifth of people receiving job seeker payments are using the program for 5 years or more. Labor will split the mutual obligations model into three categories based on time jobless and barriers to employment. Employment Minister Amanda Ishworth has told the National Press Club it'll help get struggling job hunters back into work.
4: A more responsive, effective and importantly dignified system. A system that helps more Australians into jobs. And a system that delivers better outcomes and better value for money for the Commonwealth.
3: The Minister describes them as once-in-a-generation reforms. Mark Dransfield, Air News.
1: Two men arrested Tuesday in connection to police killer Desi Freeman have been released without charge. Madeline Burke reports from Melbourne.
5: A 48-year-old and a 45-year-old were taken into custody by detectives from Task Force Summit, who continue to investigate Freeman's movements after the fatal shooting of two police officers in Porepunkah last year. It's understood those men were questioned overnight, but police have confirmed they have since been released pending further inquiries. Yesterday, police said the men were not members of Desi Freeman's family. Madeline Burke, Melbourne.
1: A needle-free flu vaccine is being offered to more children in New South Wales ahead of what's expected to be a more severe and longer influenza season. Jefferson Shaw reports.
6: Health authorities have spent months preparing for this flu season after a longer and more severe season of the virus in the Northern Hemisphere. The state's health minister, Ryan Park, says one of the ways they've been preparing is by expanding eligibility for a free nasal mist flu vaccine for those 2 to 17 years old.
7: So that we can try and use the next couple of weeks to get as many people vaccinated as we can.
6: Mr. Park says flu-like illness presentations are currently stable but could pick up in the weeks ahead. Jefferson Shaw, State Parliament, Sydney.
1: Turning to South Australia, and the Whyalla Steelworks is a step closer to new ownership. M Resources, based in Brisbane, and New Delhi's Jindal Steel are the shortlisted bidders to take on the operation. There's an announcement expected within months. Finally, to the Australian share market, the All Ords has closed up 62 points at 89.45. One Australian dollar was buying 71.46 US cents. This is Air News. Forecast heavy rain isn't expected to deter tens of thousands of rugby league fans heading to tonight's State of Origin opener in Sydney. Up to 85,000 people will descend upon the Olympic Stadium for the first showdown between the Blues and Maroons men, kicking off in around 2 hours. Stephen Saunders from Venues New South Wales says there's plenty of staff on hand to make sure it's a great experience.
8: Across the board, we're going to have over 3,000 staff here tonight. So that's across hospitality, ticketing, security staffing, customer service. It's all hands on deck. And we really love these big events. It's really gives the venue an opportunity to shine.
1: The Blues are hinting at a late team reshuffle for tonight's State of Origin series opener. Assistant coach Matt King refusing to confirm the starting 13 will be unchanged for kickoff. Meanwhile, Darren Lockyer is warning the Maroons must shut down Nathan Cleary. With showers expected, Lockyer says the Maroons need to take Cleary's kicking game out of the equation.
9: The kicking game of Nathan Cleary is going to be a real advantage for New South Wales. He's played in many big games at this stadium before and achieved things. So we, as Queenslanders, we need to take time and space away from him tonight. And if we frustrate him, then that gives us a good chance of winning.
1: AFL News and Essendon great Matthew Lloyd says James Hurd put it all out there last night, showing just how much he wants to be Brad Scott's successor. Hurd put his hat in the ring during Footy Classified, saying he'd love to coach Essendon again and he's ready to go up against the best candidates in an exhaustive process. Australian Independent Radio News.
10: 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Eligibility is around older homes and lower income households.
11: The weather for tomorrow, Thursday the 28th of May, a high chance of showers, most likely in the morning, sunny afternoon with light winds becoming westerly, 15 to 20 kilometres per hour in the middle of the day, then becoming light in the late afternoon. 70% chance of rain, a minimum of 17 degrees and a maximum of 28 degrees. And that's weather for tomorrow in Mackay. You're tuned in to 4CRM. You're here with me, Laws, bringing you the old school, new school and everything in between. We've got a mixed bag as per tonight. We have LCD Sound System, Years and Years, Cold War Kids, The Cat Empire, John Farnham, it goes on. I haven't really decided what I want to play for my first tune, so it's going to be a surprise and I'll announce it later. Enjoy!

All right, in case anyone was wondering, I kicked it off there with Vampire Weekend, a punk. After that, we have Bella White with Just Like Leaving, and then Years and Years with their version of Breathe. Next up, I heard this song today, and it's from 1986, and it just gives me absolute 80 vibes. I was almost going to do a whole 80s show, but no, not tonight. Anyway, it's John Farnham with Pressure Down. Love it. On 4CRM.

the Quarteeners there with Please Don't on 4CRM. That's from late 90s, early 2000s, I think. Before that, we had the Cardigans, My Favourite Game, and loved that Pressure Down from John Farnham. It gets my pressure down. It really does. Next up, I've got a Robbie Williams song. I was supposed to play this last week. I did play Strong last week, which is a cracker song, but this is even better. I love it. You're going to love it. I hope. It's Robbie Williams with Something Beautiful on 4CRM.

tune in and listen to the blues from the old masters to the up-and-coming maestros. 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

Bellamy Brothers there with I Say, If I Said You Had a Beautiful Body. I was singing along to that when I was, I don't know, 7, 8, 9 years old, country and western tape, and I didn't realise the puns, and I love a pun, so that's where it all started from. Before that we had LCD Sound System with All My Friends. Next up, I've got Cold War Kids, We Used to Vacation on 4CRM.

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1: Imagine having a vacation at 4CRM. That is like my dream vacation. Anyway, that was Cold War Kids. We used to vacation. And after that, we had Stereophonics Just Looking. And that's me for this week, folks. Thanks so much for tuning in. I really hope you enjoyed the show. I will be back next Wednesday from 6pm, bringing you the old school, the new school, and everything in between, whether you like it or not. And I know you have to like it. Somebody out there has to. I do. Come on. All right, seeing us out tonight, we've got some Avicii, Addicted to You, The Cat Empire with Le Hotel de California, and a bit of Jane with Macuba. So get your dancing shoes on. You know I love a wee dance towards the end. You've been lovely. Over and out.

There's morning melodies, there's the lunchtime tunes, afternoon delights, evening specialty shows. There really is something for everyone at 4CRM.

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Something for everyone here at 4CRM.

Robert Cummings, and the blues makes me feel so good. It really does, each and every week. It's that time of year again when I can't say this is Brent's Got the Blues. We just can't do that on Origin Night. It's Brent's Got the Maroons for the next 2 hours. I'll still play heaps of great blues music for you. We'll just be referencing the Maroons wherever we're supposed to say blues. So bear with me, but it is what I need to do. We're going to play some fantastic Maroon music for you, and I hope you enjoy it. We're going to kick off with a song from the Bluestronica album set, which is really interesting stuff. So it's got electronic music, and it's teamed up with the blues sounds. And this particular album's from Bluestronica Swinging Electric Beats. And it's a various artist album. There's a whole bunch of great songs and great artists on this. I'm going to play a song by Blue Acid featuring John Blake. And the song is called Keep It Burning.

Something a little bit different there from Bluestronica from the album Swinging Electric Beats. That's a band that go by the name of Blue Acid featuring John Blake and Keep It Burning. Wow, what an amazing week and weekend that we have got coming up here in Mackay. Some fantastic music up for grabs in a whole bunch of places. The first of them is the Women in Blues special event put on by the Mackay Blues Club, and that is coming up this very Friday evening, just in a couple of sleeps. It's going to be fantastic. Got some amazing female blues artists who will be taking to the stage at the Seabreeze Hotel. You can still get tickets. Some tickets are available. There's quite a lot sold, but you should be right if you jump in there now and grab yourself a ticket. Women in Blues, this Friday night at the Seabreeze Hotel, you will see this lovely lady right there. Her name is Leisha Louise.

0: Get ready, Mackay. The Blues are coming in strong, and they're led by women. The Mackay Blues Club presents Women in Blues.
1: I worked so hard to make things easy for you. You left me hanging cause it's all you do.
0: A special one-night event celebrating the powerhouse voices of Australian blues, featuring the cream of the crop, Andrea Marr, Issuella, Leah Zador, Joanne Ruddle, Licia Louise, Gypsy Nix, and Delta Deb Candlish. It all happens on Friday, May 29 at the Seabreeze Hotel. Tickets on sale right now through Humantix. 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

song by a band that go by the name of Blue Eyes Cry, featuring the voice there of Issuella, and amazing voice it is too. The song is called Sure Is Fine, and Issuella is one of the women in blues. She'll be taking to the stage on Friday night at the Seabreeze Hotel. It's going to be a great night. And we also heard Leisha Louise, another one of the artists on stage, as is this wonderful, wonderful blues performer. Her name is Andrea Marr, and she is a force of nature.

That is Andrea Marr right there, the force of nature that she is. She'll be on stage this Friday night at the Seabreeze Hotel for the Women in Blues special event. I do hope you can get along. Tickets still available. Grab them, though. It probably will sell out, so make sure you grab your tickets. Get along. It's going to be an amazing night this Friday night at the Seabreeze Hotel for the Women in Blues. Proudly brought to you by the Mackay Blues Club. So come along and check them out. Now, thanks to the Seabreeze Hotel as well for making it happen. Make sure you get your tickets and join us on Friday night at the Seabreeze Hotel. Righto, time for our feature artist tonight. Our feature artist is an Aussie touring musician who hails from the mid-north coast of New South Wales. His name is Sam Buckley. He's recorded an amazing album, actually. He recorded it over in Memphis and has got some mighty fine musos playing with him on this particular album. The album is called Blue Ocean, and we're going to start off with the title track right now. This is Sam Buckley.

feature artist tonight, Sam Buckley, and the song Rock Me Baby. Before that, it was Blue Ocean. Really, really enjoying that album and looking forward to playing another couple of songs as a double play next hour of our feature artist. Well, the Women in Blues show is not the only thing happening this weekend here in Mackay. No, no, no. It's also Legends on the Lawn out there at Harriet Park. It's going to be an amazing night. Some fantastic artists hitting the stage. One of them, I think you'll know him, is Mr. Jimmy Barnes.

There is the headliner for Legends on the Lawn this Saturday night at Harrah Park. That's Mr. Jimmy Barnes. A song called Mercy Mercy from his Soul Searching album back in 2016. Don't know whether he'll do that one, but I'm pretty sure he'll do some songs that you do know. Another guy who'll be up on stage and doing some amazing stuff as well is Mr. John Stevens. Now, got a song from an album that's even older than the Jimmy Barnes album I just played. 2005 we go back to for an album called Works. And this is John Stevens' take on Light My Fire.

Stevens and Light My Fire. Got one more who is on the bill for the Legends on the Lawn show this Saturday night, along with John Stevens. The Baby Animals will hit the stage. Have a listen to this one called One Word.

Maybe Animals and One Word. Love playing that song here on Brent's Got the Blues. Not really blues, but it doesn't matter. They're going to be playing at the Legends on the Lawn show, which is happening this very Saturday evening at Harrop Park. Tickets still available there too, folks, so grab yourself a ticket and get along to what will be an amazing event at Harrop Park. Now, I did say before that there's a lot happening across this weekend. Well, another thing that's happening is the River of Life Festival. That's taking place on Saturday at Bluewater Quay. An amazing lineup of local musicians on a whole bunch of stages all around the Bluewater Quay and down to River Wharves. So if you haven't been along to the River of Life Festival before, here's a great opportunity for you. It's free. There's some fantastic entertainment, and you can go along there, check it all out. There's food, there's entertainment for the kids, activities for the kids, and the multiple stages of live music as well. So the song I'm going to play for you is probably an artist who won't be there, Louis Shelton, but it's a song called Take Me to the River.

just gone 9 o'clock here on 4CRM with Brent Scott the Maroons tonight. Hope you're enjoying the program. So many things happening this week, or State of Origin tonight, but coming on to the weekend with live shows in Mackay. Absolutely incredible. We've talked about the Women in Blues on Friday night. We've also talked about the River of Life Festival on Saturday. And, of course, Saturday afternoon and evening out there at Harrop Park, it is going to be an amazing night with Legends on the Lawn. Normally at this time of the week, we do play some new sounds from Aussie blues artists. I'm going to kick it off with a song from the McNamara Project. Now, the McNamara Project features one of the performers who's going to be at Women in Blues on Friday night. Her name is Andrea Marr, and she's just released a song and an album coming up from her band, the McNamara Project. The song that I'm going to play for you now is called Invisible.

Andrea Marr featuring in the McNamara Project there with a song called Invisible. And Andrea Marr, of course, one of the amazing women who will be on stage for the Women in Blues. Got some more amazing women in blues. They won't be here this week, but I reckon we'll get them up here to Mackay as part of the Blues Club at some point, and they'll perform for us. They're called the Hussey Hicks, and the song I'm going to play now is their brand new single. It's called I've Got an Ache.

big boys now. Hi, it's Mark Easton here, and I'm playing with the big boy, Brent Randall, on Brent's Got the Blues on 4CRM Community Radio Mackay 107.3.

playing with the big boys now. That's Mark Easton and his new album called Dark Horse. It's a good album, some great songs on it. Looking forward to seeing Mark Easton live too. I've not seen him before, but he sounds fantastic on this new album that he has just released. We are playing some new sounds from Aussie blues artists for a little while yet. And this one is from an album that is called The Cost of Living is Killing Me. So I think there's a few of us who can relate to that. The band is called Mississippi Shakedown, and it is Time to Kill.

Mississippi Shakedown there with a rather violent song, Time to Kill, the latest single from their new album, The Cost of Living is Killing Me. All right, we've got one more to play for you from the new sounds of Aussie blues artists. Well, technically, there's two more coming up after that, but I'll get back to that in a minute. This is from Frankie and Sava, and the song is called Freight Train Boogie, which is the title track of the new album.

Frankie and Saba rounding us out for our new sounds of Aussie blues artists, all except for the Double Play. It's also an Aussie blues artist with a new album, and I'm really pleased to be featuring some songs from that album right now. The artist goes by the name of Sam Buckley. He's a touring musician who hails from the mid-north coast of New South Wales. Recently, or just released this album, like in the last week or two, the album recorded over in America with some fantastic musicians. It's a great sounding album, and there's some great songs on it. We're going to play a couple of them for you right now, and we're going to kick it off with a song called Evil.

double play right there from our feature artist tonight, Sam Buckley. We heard Wah Wah Shuffle and Evil. Hope you enjoyed having listened to that. Grab the album if you can, Sam Buckley, Blue Ocean. Really good album, some fantastic musicians playing on that, and a great sound that he has. All right, another artist that has just released a four-track EP is Cat Blue and the True Believers, and this EP is entitled The Clock Strikes Blue. The song that I'm going to play for you is The Blues Is My Business, and business is good.

song from the band Datura 4, and the song is called Dirty Laundry. It's from a new album also called High on the Lowbrow. Datura 4, another Australian artist, so I have been continuing to play quite a lot of new music from the Aussie blues artists around the place. You are listening to Brent Scott the Maroons on this State of Origin Eve. Hope you're enjoying the program tonight. We've got a song now from the Tedeschi Trucks Band, from the Tedeschi Trucks Band is what I was trying to say. This is Midnight in Harlem.

is just about time I wasn't here. Thanks very much for your company this evening, and I look forward to seeing you once again next Wednesday evening for more of Brent's Got the Blues. It'll be next week, not tonight. It's Brent's Got the Maroons. And I'll also see you on Friday evening down at the Seabreeze Hotel for that amazing show called Women in Blues. And I might catch you at the Legends show on Saturday night as well out at Harriet Park. And possibly see you at the River of Life Festival on Saturday, kicking off at 10 a.m. A very big weekend. I hope I can keep up, and look forward to catching up with you again next week. Thanks for your company. We'll catch you soon.

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Shed happens on the third Wednesday of every month. Come for a barbecue and some quality time with other blokes from around Mackay. Where? At the meeting place outside the school at 9 Quarry Street, North Mackay. Shed happens 6:30, the third Wednesday of every month. Working on hearts, not projects. Yeah.

the river meets the fields. Looking at the east, I'd say that thunderhead could be 1,000 miles away out off the coast. Unreal.

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0: Hey, it's Ella Hooper here for RAD, recording artists, actors and athletes against dumb driving. Because let's be real, no one wants their life ruined by someone else's dumb decisions. Drink driving? Dumb. Not wearing a seatbelt? Dumb. Texting while driving? Seriously dumb. You get the picture. I wouldn't do dumb stuff like that on stage, so why would you do it when you're on the road? Playing music and performing isn't life or death, but driving can be.
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But you'll never forget the 45s that touched your heart and soul. 45 RPM. Songs too good to forget.

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Okay, but you can hear me all the time on 4CRM.

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1: Good morning, I'm Lee Harrison. The temporary reduction in the fuel excise is being credited for bringing down inflation and may keep interest rates on hold. Michael Packey reports.
2: Australia's inflation rate has come down by 0.4%, easing consumer prices to 4.2% for the year to April. Halving the fuel excise has mainly contributed to the result, which has flowed to smaller increases in the cost of housing, transportation and food. Treasurer Jim Chalmers says it's a welcome reprieve.
3: We've had an inflation challenge in our economy, which is made worse by the war in the Middle East.
2: The opposition's Tim Wilson argues the only way inflation will come down is if the government cuts its own spending.
4: Inflation persists. It started before the Iran crisis.
2: About 90% of economists believe the latest CPI data will encourage the Reserve Bank to keep interest rates on hold. Michael Packey, Canberra.
1: Labor's overhaul of Australia's employment system has been broadly welcomed. Nelson Scott reports.
5: The government believes more needs to be done to help the long-term unemployed move off benefits and into work. There's concern the current one-size-fits-all mutual obligation approach is not working because providers are incentivised to focus on job-ready applicants. To address the issue, a new model is being developed which divides recipients into three streams based on their level of need. Employment Minister Amanda Rishworth claims it will give more support to those struggling to find a job,
6: so that they can share in the benefits and dignity of work.
5: The opposition's Jane Hume says the reform is overdue.
7: This is an admission by the government that their current employment services aren't working.
5: Business and welfare advocates have welcomed the changes. Nelson Scott, Canberra.
1: The brother of one of the so-called ISIS brides says his sister hasn't done anything wrong by returning to Australia. Nesreen Zahab was one of four women and six children with links to Islamic State who landed in Sydney on Tuesday night. The cohort were met by a significant police presence, but no arrests have been made. Nesreen's older brother, Mohammed, says if the cohort were met by a significant police presence, but no arrests have been made. Nesreen's older brother, Mohammed, says if there's been

0: By securing WA's energy future, we can ensure all Western Australians have access to quality jobs, accessible healthcare and affordable housing, and that will keep Western Australian economy the strongest in the nation.
1: This is AIR News. New South Wales has stunned Queensland to make history in the greatest escape the state of origin has ever seen. Leonie Kay reports.
2: The New South Wales Blues put on a masterclass comeback in the state of origin over the Maroons, taking the win 22-20. The Blues were 20-6 down at half-time and roared back in the second half. Winning try scorer James Tedesco told Nine it was a classic finish.
3: Yeah, unbelievable. Oh, it was a tough game. I think I blew one earlier, so I wanted to make up for it and just compete on everything, came up with it. Just glad we hung in tight. That's what Origin's about all the way to the 80th minute.
1: West Coast could potentially select defender Brandon Stasevich for his first senior game for the club ahead of Sunday's clash with Essendon. Meanwhile, Jake Waterman says the Eagles handled themselves well on the big stage despite the loss in their clash with Collingwood. Nine players played their first game on the MCG in front of over 90,000 fans. Waterman says they stepped up to the occasion.
4: You don't really get those crowds unless you're sort of playing in prelims or grand finals, and I think the way we handled it and the way we handled ourselves throughout the game, yeah, I just tip the hat to, especially the young boys, the way they went about it. They did back from the challenge, they stepped in and they weren't overawed by anything that was going on.
1: Tanasi Kokkinakis is out of the French Open, retiring with an injured right shoulder against Spain's Pablo Carreño Busta. It's his sixth match in 2 years after a string of similar injuries. Australian Independent Radio News.
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6: Good morning, welcome to Thursday's Big Brekkie. It is the 28th of May. We'll have a quick look at the weather and then get straight into this morning's music. If you are looking at heading out on the waters today, you could expect north to northwesterly winds between 10 and 15 knots, seas below 1 metre increasing to about 1 metre offshore, and an easterly swell decreasing to around 1 metre during the morning. And for Mackay today, the chance of some showers most likely during the morning and hopefully a sunny afternoon, expecting a maximum of 28 degrees. Now that that's out of the way, let's get into the music with Linda Ronstadt. Paw, paw,

back from 1988 with Fahrenheit with their song Tears Are a Girl's Best Friend. Don't know if I exactly agree with that one. For that, the Turtles with Happy Together. Elvis Costello is pumping it up next here on 4CRM.

0: McKay is standing together to say no to domestic and family violence. You can be part of it. This May, rock your purple on the Purple Fridays and show you stand for respect. Join us for the Respect in Every Step March on Friday the 29th of May. Walk with us. Be part of something that matters. Because together, we can break the silence and end the violence. Not all disrespect ends in violence, but all violence starts with disrespect. For more, go to the Rotary Club of Mackay website. Mackay says no to domestic and family violence.
1: A 4CRM community announcement.

That was the Eurythmics with Who's That Girl? Billy Joel was up next with You May Be Right, and that's off the 1980 Glass Houses album. Then 5000 Volts with I'm on Fire will get us into the news.

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1: Good morning, I'm Lee Harrison. The Albanese government will today introduce its controversial tax reforms into Parliament. Michael Packey reports.
2: Labor used its recent budget to announce plans to scrap the 50% capital gains tax discount and link the measure to inflation. Negative gearing deductions will be restricted to people investing in newly built homes. With the money saved, workers would get an ongoing $250 tax offset and an instant $1,000 deduction on expenses. While there will be initial debate on the legislation, the government admits the bill is likely to change as it continues to consult various industries who are opposed to the overhaul as it stands. Michael Packey, Canberra.
1: Labor says embracing new construction methods is critical to building more homes. The federal government will invest almost $40 million into so-called kit of parts housing systems. This is where building components are manufactured in a factory before being assembled on a property. Housing Minister Claire O'Neill says the system uses standardised materials, making it easier to build homes.
3: This is about bringing manufacturing thinking into building homes. When you think about it, a home contains basically the same parts, but when we build every home differently, it costs more and it takes longer. This is about making sure we standardise things so they're repeatable.
1: A man's been killed and two others injured during a violent rampage in Queensland's Wide Bay Burnett region. The 78-year-old was walking his dog in Childers yesterday when a 36-year-old man allegedly attacked him with a metal pole, killing him at the scene. Police say two men were seriously injured in separate attacks, with the accused eventually restrained by members of the public before officers arrived. A surfer's died after getting into trouble in the water on the New South Wales south coast. Two surfers were spotted in distress at Jervis Bay, with police, marine rescue and the Navy helping get them to shore. A 43-year-old was pulled from the water but couldn't be revived, while a 38-year-old was checked over by paramedics. Doctors and pharmacists are confident the expansion of a nasal flu vaccine for children will mean more people get protected. Anyone aged 2 to 17 can now use the needle-free alternative. Authorities have spent 3 months planning for this flu season after a longer and more severe strain in the Northern Hemisphere. Pharmacy Guild of Australia President Mario Barone says it's important to reduce barriers to people getting protected.
4: Getting vaccinated not only protects you, but it also protects your younger brother or sister or your grandmother or your grandfather. And that is really important for the immunity of society.
1: And a miracle rescue in Laos with five villagers found alive after being trapped in a flooded cave for more than a week. The men had been missing after entering the cave to fossick for gold when they got stranded by rising water due to rain. Two men remain missing and rescue efforts are ongoing. This is Air News. Missing and rescue efforts are ongoing. This is Air News.

0: after being 14 points behind at half-time. James Tedesco scored a spectacular try for the Blues with 90 seconds left to cap off the greatest comeback in Origin history.
1: It was a tough game. I think I blew one earlier, so I wanted to make up for it and just compete on everything. Came up with it.
0: And the Western Force will be boosted by the return of Ben Donaldson and George Bridge for their final game of the Super Rugby season. The Force were in the hunt for a club first finals appearance, winning four of their last five games. However, they fell short on bonus points, even with a win over the Reds last weekend. Australian Independent Radio News.
2: 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Call us on 0412 112 812 regarding the subsidised Queensland Government Housing Resilience Program funding for cyclone roller shutters. Eligibility is around older homes and lower income households.
3: And if you're looking at going out on the waters today between Bowen and St Lawrence, they have forecast west to southwesterly winds during the morning. Seas increasing to around 1 metre offshore with an easterly swell below 1 metre. And here in Mackay today, some light showers during the morning, but they are still forecasting a mainly sunny afternoon. Let's see how that goes. A little bit damp still outside, but only very, very light. Maximum of 28 degrees, and I think we are going to hit winter tomorrow morning, cooling down to 11, a big drop, like it was only 17 or 18 this morning. We're currently sitting on 20, but for the next few days, they're saying minimums are 11 and 12 in the mornings and maximums around that 26 degrees, but a fine day is also forecast tomorrow. I'll get into my second hour this morning of music. Kick off with a song from Men at Work off the Two Hearts album, Snakes and Ladders.

I still haven't found what I'm looking for. You too. That was off the huge album they released, The Joshua Tree. I wonder if they were looking for proper names like Bono, Edge. Why would their parents ever call people like that? Only saying. Before that was Elvis Costello with Watching the Detectives. Got a great little rockin' tune from the 80s now. Katrina and the Waves with Walking on Sunshine. Not too much outside at the moment, but they are still forecasting that a sunny afternoon. Let's see how that one pans out. 17 minutes past 7.

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Leo Sayer. I wonder if he's still got that massive big woolly head of hair. The show must go on. Before that was Talking Heads with Nothing But Flowers. Got any excess up next? They'll get us a little bit closer to the 8 o'clock news. The One Thing.

They were a young bunch of family band way back in 2014, Shepherd with Let Me Down Easy. They were based down Brisbane. I'm not too sure where they are these days. Before that, we had Pink Floyd with Wish You Were Here. I love that song when it came out. I think it was one of the only albums I bought by Pink Floyd, but I've grown into enjoying them much more lately. Got Frente up next with Accidentally Kelly Street. We'll have to have a look at things that are happening over the Mackay District this coming weekend. So much on. It's 18 minutes to 8.

Johnny Diesel, as he was known as Johnny Diesel and the Injectors back in the 80s with Please Send Me Someone to Love. Before that was Dragon with Love's Not Enough. Well, Paul McCartney's got his 20th studio album coming out tomorrow. I'd imagine we should be able to get our hands on it here. It's called The Boys of Dudgeon Lane, and he released one of the singles off it a couple of weeks ago. I just got my hands on it the other day. This is Home to Us, and it features Ringo Starr. This is one of the songs that will be on the new album tomorrow. Paul McCartney. I suppose I should mention too, the Greg Kin Band with the breakup song will get us into the 8 o'clock news. I'll be back after that.

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1: This is Air News Queensland. I'm Lee Harrison. A man's in custody following a violent fatal rampage in the Wide Bay Burnett region. A 78-year-old man was killed after he was allegedly beaten with a metal pole in Childers in a random attack. Police say the 36-year-old also assaulted two men in their 60s in separate incidents over the same one-hour period and was eventually restrained by members of the public before police arrived. A passenger's been killed in a serious crash in central Queensland. Investigations indicate a vehicle was travelling in Bancroft just before 11 last night when the driver lost control and rolled several times. A 20-year-old man sustained critical injuries and was declared deceased. The driver, a 22-year-old man, sustained serious injuries. Two men and a dog have been rescued from a lifeboat after their boat sank off the North Queensland coast. Peter Jones reports.
2: The Australian Maritime Safety Authority first raised the alarm after an unregistered emergency beacon was activated about 140 kilometres northeast of Airlie Beach. A Challenger rescue aircraft was called in to investigate after a 9-metre fishing vessel was detected operating in the area. The jet spotted a life raft carrying two people and a dog after the men had fled their boat, the Santa Monica, as it sank. The men were then rescued by a nearby Chinese bulk carrier that had just left Hay Point Coal Terminal and flown back to Mackay. Peter Jones, Air News.
1: One of the country's worst pedophiles will head to Queensland's highest court in a bid to reduce his sentence. Georgia Condek reports.
3: Brisbane childcare worker Ashley Paul Griffith was sentenced to life in jail in 2024 after pleading guilty to more than 300 charges involving rape, indecent treatment of a child under 12 and making child exploitation material. Last December, an appeal was lodged in arguing the sentence imposed was manifestly excessive. His legal team submitted he should face a 25 to 30-year sentence with a non-parole period of 15 years. The appeal is holding up Griffith's extradition to New South Wales, where more than 20 alleged victims are awaiting justice. Georgia Condek, Brisbane.
1: Southeast Queenslanders are bracing for heavy rain and possible severe thunderstorms today. The Weather Bureau warning some pockets could receive up to 50 millimetres of rain. Community Information Officer Daniel Hayes says the low pressure system will continue to impact the region before moving on by Friday.
4: We do expect to see further thunderstorms and a possibility of some heavy rainfall through this morning and into the afternoon. It is expected we will see that trough moving offshore later today, and the outlook for Friday is certainly a much more settled day with most of that activity moving off the coast.
1: To sport now, the Blues have taken a 1-0 lead in the State of Origin series after an incredible comeback in Sydney. The pivotal moment was the controversial send-off of Maroons fullback Kalyn Ponga, with referee Ashley Klein overruling the bunker's recommendation of a sin bin for a shoulder charge. The Blues then scored three tries to snatch a 22-20 victory right at the death. Queensland coach Billy Slater says he's so proud of his side.
5: I'm heartbroken for them, like the effort that they put in. You know, they played with so much heart in that last 23 minutes, and New South Wales did a great job. They had to chase the points down, and they got them.
1: Ponga's escaped suspension for the hit and is free to play for Newcastle against Parramatta on Saturday. And in the second round of the French Open, James Duckworth has bowed out in four sets. This is Air News Queensland.
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11 and 12 degrees. Winter, it's finally here, maybe for a couple of days. We'll see how it goes. I'll get into my last hour this morning. I'm starting up with three songs, all by the name of Graham. Different last names, of course. So my first Graham will be Graham Bonner with Warm Ride. It's 5 minutes past eight.

G'day, this is Graham Connors, and like me, you're tuned to 107.5 on the dial, bound to bring a smile, 4CRM FM.

Graham Nash off the 1971 Songs for Beginners album with the Military Madness song. Love that song as well. It took me ages to find that album with that song on it. Remember, I went through all the second-hand record shops a few years ago and eventually found one. And that was my third Graham all in a row. It's just the way it happened this morning. Graham Nash, Graham Connors was before that with Socrates, and we kicked off the hour with Graham Bonner. Having a look in birthdays now. My first one, eeny, meeny, miny, mo. I'm going to pick Gladys Knight. She's 82 years old today, born in Georgia in 1944. And she was the main singer with the band The Pips, which consisted of a couple of her cousins and her brother. They didn't do too well on the Australian charts. They were a bit more R&B soul-y, I suppose, which seemed to didn't happen so much here in Australia. They were formed in 1952 and went right through until 1989. The biggest song they had was So Sad the Song. I think it peaked at number 13 on the Australian charts in 1976. But one of my favourite songs of theirs is Midnight Train to Georgia. That's what I've got up next. Happy birthday, Gladys.

The Rolling Stones from 1966 with Paint It Black, and before that was another song from that same year, The Young Rascals, or The Rascals, with the song Good Loving. And that was one of the songs that was on the movie soundtrack of The Big Chill. And this Saturday night at the Mech, we've got The Big Chill out on Motown Spectacular with Judah Kelly on the vocals. We were lucky enough to see it when it first got released earlier in the year down south. It is a great show to see live. So if you enjoy live music and entertainment and the songs of Motown, get yourself down to the Mech on Saturday night. I think tickets are around $79 for an adult, a little bit cheaper if you've got some concession cards or you're a friend of the Mech, but definitely worth going to see. That's only one of the things that's on the weekend. The River of Life is also on during the day, but you can do that all day. Have a little poppy nap at about 5 o'clock and then go to the Mech to see The Big Chill. Judah is definitely worth catching live on stage. All right, birthdays. Roland Gift, he's 65 years old today, born in Yorkshire in 1961. He's the lead singer of the band Fine Young Cannibals. They've had some great tunes over the years with Good Things, Suspicious Minds, She Drives Me Crazy was a number one hit for them on the Australian charts. I've got their debut single up next, Johnny Come Home, that they released in 1985. Happy birthday to you, Roland.

Coming up in just a moment, today's horoscope here on 4CRM. It's Thursday, the 28th of May, 2026. Aries, the urge to impulse buy will be strong today, but you need to resist. Taurus, it might be more prudent to let others take the lead today. Gemini, you'll start to formulate new ideas that have the potential to generate income. Cancer, keep a tight rein on your finances as you could be the target of a very clever con artist. Leo, colleagues may call upon your problem-solving skills to help resolve a dispute. Virgo, there's no reason to doubt your ability. Having second thoughts is normal. Libra, others will try to convince you to part with your hard-earned money. Scorpio, accept that invitation to an upcoming social event as you never know who you might meet. Sagittarius, your enthusiasm for a project close to your heart will rub off on others. Capricorn, it's time to go through your wardrobe and have a clean out. Aquarius, inspiration comes in many forms, and if you're observant, you'll be inspired. Pisces, ructions that are simmering are likely to come to a head. And that's today's horoscope. Join us again tomorrow morning at the same time for today's horoscope here on 4CRM, your community station.

Wendy Matthews off the 1993 Lily album with If Only I Could. Before that was Green River, recorded by Creedence Clearwater Revival. And John Fogerty is celebrating a birthday today, born in Berkeley, California in 1945. Now that would make him 81 years old today. And he was the lead singer, of course, of Creedence Clearwater and has still been recording heaps of great albums. I've got one of his other songs up at the moment that he released on the 1997 Blue Moon Swamp album. It's a great song, this one. It's just something to do with the vocals. It's a slow song, but you just listen to the vocals. It's great. Oh, I've got to stop saying great, I've got to say. John Fogerty, happy birthday to you. This is 110 in the Shade.

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Life Festival is on again on Saturday the 30th of May. It's a full day of free entertainment for the whole family. There'll be 5 stages spread along the riverbank featuring over 50 local performers, including bands, soloists, choirs, cultural dancing, orchestras and more. There'll be medieval fighting, women's self-defense and a motorbike display. And we're giving the kids a real treat with a day jam-packed with free activities. Face painting, petting zoo, circus workshops, mini train rides, an obstacle course, and arts and crafts. 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Saturday the 30th of May at 10 a.m. to 5 p.m. Oh, by the way, the main stage runs until 8 p.m. To find out more, visit our Facebook page, River of Life Festival,

These songs just keep coming out this morning, don't they? Mother Freedom from Bread. 1972 they released that one. Before that was Neil Diamond with Sweet Caroline. Interesting name of the album for that one, Brothers Love Travelling Salvation Show. And that was way back in 1969. Okay, another one that's celebrating a birthday today. Crikey's, we're going from John Fogerty to Kylie Minogue. And don't you hear her name mentioned differently a few times? I've heard it Minogue. But we know it's Kylie Minogue. And she is 58 years old today, born in Melbourne in 1968. She sort of first came into the public eye when she was on Neighbours. I think Charlene was her name for a couple of years. And then she decided she had a musical career. And crikey's, hasn't she? And she is still Australia's best female selling artist to this date. I'm going right back to the start. The first album she released was Kylie in 1987. She had three number one hits off that one album that she started with. Locomotion, which I am not going to play, so don't worry about that one. I Should Be So Lucky was the second first number one hit, and this third number one hit album off the song off the same album got to be certain. If you tuned into 4CRM this morning, Kylie, you have a great happy birthday wherever you are.

0: go.
1: That's Colby Collet. Well, I used to call it Colby Collat, but no, it's Collet is how you pronounce it. With the song Bubbly, she released in 2008. It was the number one hit for her on the Australian charts. She's celebrating a birthday today, born in California in 1985. That would make her 41 years old today. And that is pretty well it for me today. I have run out of time, as I normally always do. And don't go anywhere, of course, because you know who's in next, don't you? Tim and Crikey's knows again what he is going to play today. So to see me out, I have got one of my favourite all-time instrumental songs, Sleepwalk, to see me out today because I've run so short of time. I think I've just talked too much. So until I'm on air next time, it's Aru from me. And don't forget, there is so much stuff to do this week. Women in Blues on Friday night. That's over at Seabreeze Hotel. Ticketed event, but definitely worth getting to. And then on Saturday, we've got the River of Life starting at 10 o'clock, going right through till 5 o'clock in the afternoon. So much free. Everything is free, actually, for the River of Life. The main stage is still going on till 8 o'clock. You've got the big chill out at the Mech at 7:30. Ticket event around $79, $80 for the tickets to go and see Songs of Motown. And then I think we've got Jimmy Barnes on as well at Harrop Park on Saturday night. So far too much to do, but it's to do with the weather. Bye for now.

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1: Good morning, I'm Lee Harrison. The federal government is preparing to introduce its tax reforms into Parliament despite growing backlash. The legislation will rein in the capital gains tax discount and restrict negative gearing deductions to newly built homes. Embedded in the bill will be a $250 tax offset and an instant $1,000 deduction on work expenses. Chamber of Commerce and Industry Chief Executive Andrew McKellar says the legislation is poorly designed.
2: We really do urge the opposition and the crossbench senators insist on an inquiry into this, make the government come and justify the changes that it's seeking to make, because I really don't think they've explained them clearly to the public.
1: A man's in custody following a violent fatal rampage in a central Queensland town. A 78-year-old man was killed after he was allegedly beaten with a metal pole in Childers in a random attack. Police say the 36-year-old also assaulted two men in their 60s in separate incidents over the same one-hour period and was eventually restrained by members of the public before police arrived. A man's died after being pulled unresponsive from waters off the New South Wales south coast. The 43-year-old got into trouble when surfing at Jervis Bay. A second surfer was also rescued and assessed by paramedics as a precaution. Research shows high relapse rates for most blood cancers is leading to an increase in patients experiencing scanxiety. The name is given to the fear that necessary testing will show the disease has returned. Leukemia Foundation spokesperson Bill Stavresky says scanxiety affects half of those diagnosed.
3: We know that blood cancer has a significant impact on a person's physical well-being, but what goes unnoticed is the psychological, the emotional and the stress toll that living with blood cancer can have.
1: Overseas, and there have been cheers and celebrations as five villagers were found alive after more than a week trapped in a flooded cave in Laos. The men were trapped by rising waters after entering the cave system to search for gold. Two men remain missing and rescue efforts are ongoing. But there were jubilant scenes as the first group made it to safety. And the federal government is investing $40 million into what's called kit of parts construction systems. It's where standardised building components are made in a factory, then used to assemble a property. Labor claims the system will help accelerate construction times. This is Air News. New South Wales has stunned Queensland to make history in the greatest escape the state of origin has ever seen. Leonie Kay reports.
4: The New South Wales Blues put on a masterclass comeback in the state of origin over the Maroons, taking the win 22-20. The Blues were 20-6 down at halftime and roared back in the second half. Winning try scorer James Tedesco told Nine it was a classic finish.
5: Yeah, unbelievable. Oh, it was a tough game. I think I blew one earlier, so I wanted to make up for it and just compete on everything. Came up with it. Just glad we hung in tight. That's what Origin's about all the way to the 80th minute.
1: West Coast could potentially select defender Brandon Stasevich for his first senior game for the club ahead of Sunday's clash with Essendon. Meanwhile, Jake Waterman says the Eagles handled themselves well on the big stage despite the loss in their clash with Collingwood. Nine players played their first game on the MCG in front of over 90,000 fans. Waterman says they stepped up to the occasion.
6: You don't really get those crowds unless you're sort of playing in prelims or grand finals, and I think the way we handled it and the way we handled ourselves throughout the game, yeah, I just tip the hat to, especially the young boys, the way they went about it. They didn't step back from the challenge, they stepped in and they weren't overawed by anything that was going on.
1: Tanasi Kokkinakis is out of the French Open, retiring with an injured right shoulder against Spain's Pablo Carreño Busta. It's his sixth match in 2 years after a string of similar injuries. Australian Independent Radio News.
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8: And today's weather, currently it's just a tad under 23 degrees. We're heading for a high of 28. High chance.

That was Jackson Brown with Somebody's Baby. In the middle, Skyhooks, Ego is Not a Dirty Word. And the first song was from The Promises, Baby, It's You. And that young lady that does the singing has an incredible set of lungs. She stands around about a metre and a half back from the microphone, every video I've ever seen of her. Coming up now, Supertramp, It's Raining Again. Actually, it's not. It doesn't even look like it, even though the weather said so.

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After Supertramp with It's Raining Again, we listened to the Screaming Jets, Better. And that was followed by XTC, Senses Working Overtime. Taking it to the streets, the Doobie Brothers. That's what we'll listen to now.

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That was Boz Scaggs with Lowdown. In the middle, the Easy Beats, Wedding Ring. And the first song was from the Doobie Brothers, Taking It to the Streets. You're listening to 4CRM. We've got something for everyone.

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That was Billy Joel, Say Goodbye to Hollywood. Previous to that, Bob Marley and the Wailers, Three Little Birds. And we started that lot off with Genesis, Follow You, Follow Me. We're fast approaching the news, folks. Getting closer by the minute. And to take us there, we have Sherbet with How's That? Followed by ZZ Top, Tube Snake Boogie.

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1: This is AIR News Queensland. I'm Lee Harrison. A man's in custody following a violent fatal rampage in the Wide Bay Burnett region. A 78-year-old man was killed after he was allegedly beaten with a metal pole in Childers in a random attack. Police say the 36-year-old also assaulted two men in their 60s in separate incidents over the same one-hour period and was eventually restrained by members of the public before police arrived. A passenger's been killed in a serious crash in central Queensland.